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0: 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That's the point.
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1: 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But you can
0: say, any more, you don't know how to roast you.
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1: Ukiri mwega muthikiriria wa Gukena FM chitikiria gonyiti ogeni emwe kwa emwe ginyagi haro inenie chitago aeza kwa ihenya. 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
1: with it necessary again yakwara zaruni gifted hands yes no ira thaisi ni urathuka university lecturer flyover
0: Thank you so much. 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
4: Kuma deine na jawa furori.
10: I have two in my place and both have stolen. I think somebody should tell us, where is this levy? Why have they stolen? What message are we sending to the taxpayers?
4: Maya ni mohoro magu Kena FM. 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
12: This is a levy, meaning money is available. And why should they delay paying and work stall? I have two in my place and both have stalled. I think somebody should tell us, where is this levy? Why have they stalled? What message are we sending to the taxpayers?
11: Munene wa mutugata wa mwige Felix Kosgei ni uliti ya rutani utigirira kwena mieke ya kuherutu wa motaro na kumaragili ya mahida kwa mahida ni wukumedha imia na mitageko ya meshiri ya liria mali 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
13: As leaders, you have the opportunity to cultivate compassionate school cultures where every learner and every member of staff feels valued, respected, and supported.
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12: This is a levy, meaning money is available. And why should they delay paying and work stall? I have two in my place and both have stalled. I think somebody should tell us, where is this levy? Why have they stalled? What message are we sending to the taxpayers?
11: Minister wa ugiteri Kipchumba Murkomen ni atugiri ya rorogani alia male yumiliri ya kororogana hede ya merorogano ya kulirika na beo jethe ya rushi ya roro wa jenzi alia muragiru ni mafidha 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
14: 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Every Kenyan must continue enjoying their right. Our children go to school na kila kitu ifanye bila kusumbwana katika taifa letu.
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17: We commit that when we take over next year, God willing, we shall formalize this day to be a proper public holiday complete with the points that the Gen Z's have actually highlighted in the 6-point agenda.
11: Na mashiu ni mohoro magoke na FM idha inirere mohoro mageni dhudha wa idhani jitagua aiza kwa ihenya.
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1: 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Yeah. 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
3: Yeah.
1: Yeah, Odega. Hey, no, near the Odega. Who am I an aeroplane? The Odega near Francis. The Odega. Then you will take it out. You will take it out of fire.
3: Oh, my goodness. 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Okay. I want to know that story.
4: MCA.
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1: know that story. 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They are not going to be able to do it.
3: MCA. Okay, sawa. 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
1: Thank you so much.
3: All the best. 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
0: 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Ge focus. Focus na odd numbers. Ni box number 1. A box number 3. Kana box number 5. Box number 1. Box number 3. Kana box number 5. Box number 1. Box number 3. Kana box number 5. Box number 1. Box number 3. Kana box number 5. Box number 1. Box number 3. Kana box number 5. Star 447 hash. 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Wabio shagure odd number. 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Erastas Mwagura on our drona. 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
0: 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Thank you very much. 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Thank you very much.
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0: 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Na, Murang'a County, are you ready for us? 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
2: 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You did that Greek and I didn't want that 25. Kogo good you the new box number 5. Kogo good you the new box number 5. Na halu go that come it America too. That come it America and Matatu da hit ya. Getting an anayo menye. Is in isia modo geni di na bahatina sio. 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Good you the new box number 5. 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